may think is funny, I'm still following the stars. But very new all stars don't shine tonight, and I'm waiting in my car.

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1: Your friends. What do you offer your friends to make them so supportive? What do you offer?

She's really in a stage now. Last night, just before bedtime, I wondered where she was. I thought I heard the hi-fi going, the stereo, and I opened the living room door and she was stretched out on the davenport with some kind of her favorite music going, and had the incense burning and the lights out, lying there in the dark. I guess she's mooning over this boyfriend.

must be involved in, whether we teach and write, make films, direct films, play music, act, whatever we do in the culture, in the arts, has to not only make people feel good and inspire people, and make people feel at one with other people around.

us must be involved in, whether we teach and write, make films, direct films, play music.

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The whole charging process will have to start afresh. Start afresh.

this message reaches you in time, and that you are in a position to complete this final task. Sad.

decisions I have made in my public life, I have always tried to do what was best for the nation. I have never

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And what if there's nothing? We'll all have to face this alone. There's a when, not an if, inside everybody. More thoughts like these can make you feel.

dawn, become famous posthumously. Maybe my story's not good. If I can take one possession, it'll have to be my duty. When oblivion comes calling, it'll be so cold. You're gonna die, you're gonna die.

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Remember, I'm going through the same. You've got to laugh into the dark. We're all one in a million. We're alive, we exist, and we took part in the game. We're gonna die, we're gonna die.

I am H-I-M, the Gen Z Eminem. That's me, that's right, that's me, that's right, that's me, damn right. Baby, when it boy, Jesus Christ, I bet on myself, I up my price. I kiss and I tell, I ain't got no type. 200K, got me jumping on stage. All white Benz, he be whipping mayonnaise. She looking at me, she wanna tip to tight. Shawty got a boyfriend, get out my face. Hey, bitch.

my dick long, money long, yes, I'm him, you spot on. I-T-B-O-Y-B-B-N-O, dollar sign. That's me, that's right, that's me, that's right. I am H-I-M, the Gen Z Eminem. That's me. Bitch, I'm him. Yeah.

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He's the featured artist in the Devil's Chorus. And damn, they're looking ugly to me. Damn, they're looking ugly to me. They say put an end to all your joking, and you lost your friends when you quit smoking. And damn, they're looking ugly to me. Damn, they're looking ugly to me. The print, the proof, it disappoints. Damn, you're running late. Father's bills are picking up, and it's their best ever to date. You see your pitchfork, our rock saviors, and I'm sorry, I still prefer gym neighbors. And damn, they're looking ugly to me. Damn, they're looking ugly to me. Say those who wait will be rewarded, and I think those who are waiting will soon be deported. And damn, they're looking ugly to me. Damn, they're looking ugly to me now. Insurance of the past has gone away, and how they've overcome the weakness for the altered statements. And hey, you know we're dressed like that, and hey, that's a rather silly

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And as a man comes up short of ram, his memories increased. And a trying situation, overrated, and a goddess comedy. And I've been quoted for their criminal suggestions that

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So many days every strain was for naught, and all my efforts fruitless waste. I promised you I'd come back one day with loads of wealth to comfort you. But every try drove me farther away.

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So many nights I missed you so deep that every breath was a sigh. Often imagined a future of gold. The end of the rainbow was mine. But every new morning was always told reality wasn't so fine.

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The chance to live a life in the sun without any fear of some rain. After struggling for so much time, I think I'm settled at last. Starting our family will be the prime. Together, forgetting the past. No more hunger and no more despair. That will be my promise to you. Your life, my dear, will be bright and fair. My darling, I swear that it's true.

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Was in love with his wife when she suddenly died. 3 years of cry and horror made him a lonely man. Oh, when France one day went out with him to get him

0: You know, hipness is not a state of mind, it's a fact of life.
1: Westküste FM in Heide auf 105,2.